be the same. Few people laughed. Few people cried. Most people were silent. I remembered the line from the Hindu scripture, the Bhagavad Gita. Vishnu is trying to persuade

0: Thought of another good feature for the paper, actually. 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Pick your top five favourite people and why.
1: Why indeed?
0: Who would yours be? Five people, dead or alive?
1: Dead.
0: Who, though?
1: Doesn't matter, as long as they're all dead.
0: Oh, I know mine.
1: Of course you do.
0: Number one, James Corden.
1: Me.
0: We could do that carpool karaoke.
1: Could you do carpool?

0: Can you turn that down? You're scaring the dog.
1: No, I'm not. He loves it. 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

0: That was Father of Mine. You're listening to the second, is it the second heaviest rock on WSOU Iridium? I want to say the second loudest rock for some reason. I'm DJ Panorama, and I'm with...
1: DJ GT.
0: Are you happy I did the thing?
1: I am happy you did the intro.
0: I was like, do I have to do this little stupid intro? And she goes, if you want. I'm like, I guess.
1: Hey, I don't think it's stupid. It's informative for our audience.
0: It's informative for... And it's like my boyfriend, your roommate, and like the same like five people. Sorry if there's more than five people. I don't know, guys. I don't do math.
1: That's okay.
0: If you don't know, I'm a TV major and I failed stats. Anyways.
1: Oh, no. Well, you don't need stats here. The only stats that we need are two, because we're the second loudest rock here on WSOU.
0: I didn't know where you were taking that. I was so confused.
1: I was wondering where I was taking that myself.
0: My back's currently to GT, so I was like, "What?" She can't see my face, but I'm very confused. But if you guys missed it last week, we did our giveaway for Breaking Benjamin. I got to go to that show, and it was... the best show ever. Halfway through, I don't know if I told you, G, the lead singer of Breaking Benjamin just started talking about how he's got a mod in Fallout 4 and he wants everyone to download. Yeah. He was like...
1: Oh. He was shameless promo.
0: Dude, he's going to rant about how he's getting bullied by some like other modder, and he's like, everyone, I'm going to promo it until I get a million downloads. Nexus mods, Fallout 4.
1: What on earth?
0: It's like a first-person shooter thing. I don't know.
1: Well, yeah, I do know about that. It's just, it seems like...
0: He made a mod.
1: Time and place.
0: He's called Something Loud. I don't remember. I have it in my phone. But... if you guys missed that giveaway, we actually have another one up on our Instagram, WSOU_Iridium. We're giving away, I think it's the ultimate concert. It's Stained, Hoobastank, Seether, Hinder. It's the epitome of butt rock, and I'm so excited. I'm going. I think the Southerner, who unfortunately is not here tonight, she's got so much homework. We'll be there next week. I think I'm bringing my dad. So shout out DJ Rick.
1: DJ Rick. Unofficial DJ Rick here at WSOU.
0: I mean, he gave me my music taste, therefore, you know.
1: Yeah, DJ by extension.
0: He's sleeping right now. His bedtime is 8:30.
1: Oh, that's so nice. Oh,
0: yeah,
1: man.
0: Dude, apparently one of his coworkers listens to our show, so if shout out you. I don't know your name, man, or else I'll give you a shout out.
1: Yeah.
0: You know how weird that is when your dad just goes, you know, I'm going to give Billy Bob at work listens to your show. I'm like, what? And he goes, yeah, you just told me. He goes, yeah, I love WSU. I love Iridium. And I'm like, he's like, that's my daughter. I'm like, okay.
1: It's so sick, honestly. And it's such a shame that we're on our way. I hate to bring the mood down, but we're on our way out the doors and we're not going to get that kind of notoriety.
0: You have more time than me, bro.
1: Yeah, and a little bit.
0: I'm done in December. Merry Christmas. I'm gone. But anyways, speaking of people that listen to us, we actually have a bunch of requests tonight. We have three, which is great. I love

0: always having new songs. We have Rearview Mirror by Pearl Jam. This request from...
1: Yes, this is from Mark, who used to live in New Jersey but is now in Virginia. And ooh, this is a song that was requested last semester all the way until this semester. This is a lot of people's favorite Pearl Jam song.
0: So, I love. Yeah. If you guys can't tell by our graphic tonight, I love Pearl Jam. I was going to play Daughter tonight, but I was like, oh, we're playing Rearview Mirror, but that's okay. But before that, I had Breaking Benjamin. I have Dear Agony. I heard that song live, and I was like, I'm going to post a cute video of the chorus. No, it's me screaming like a child.
1: Oh, my goodness.
0: My cousin after the show goes, wow, you're insane. I was like, yeah, well, you know.
1: Yeah, that's why I try to stay silent at least one song at a concert so that I have something to post later. Dude, to prove I was there without me singing.
0: It was so good, bro.
1: I know.
0: Oh my god. Next week's gonna be even worse.
1: Oh, but, yeah.
0: But anyways, here's an acoustic version of Dear Agony from Breaking Benjamin, followed by Rearview Mirror. If you guys have any requests, you can call or text into 973-761-9768, or you can DM us at WSOU_Iridium, because I'm on there all the time, because I am an iPad child. Anyways, I'm DJ Panorama, that's DJ GT, and you're listening to WSOU.

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0: That was Love Gun covered by Stone Temple Pilots. I'm DJ Panorama.
1: And I'm DJ GT.
0: And you're listening to Iridium, the second loudest, heaviest. I keep wanting to say the second loudest, guys. It's the second heaviest rock.
1: Yeah, same thing. Yeah. We're both.
0: Dude, I don't know, man. It's been a long day. We had a bunch of school stuff, so GT and I have been talking to people all day, and it's terrible, and I hate it. I hate people. There's a reason why I do radio, you know? If I don't want to talk, I just turn off the button.
1: But, yeah, it's a little bit different when you're in person.
0: Yeah. Oh, my God. I realized today how much I hate people. Did you just play... Did you play TikTok?
1: No. I turned on my phone accidentally, but that's okay. I'll never check for the time ever again.
0: Can you tell we're tired, guys? It's been a long one. But next up, we actually request we Venus by Hypnotic Pattern. We checked them out last week. I think we were just given the band, if I'm correct, right?
1: Yeah, so this is a request going out to actually somebody else who moved from New Jersey to another state, but this is for Jordan, who moved from New Jersey to California, but still tuned into WSOU, which is pretty cool.
0: As they should.
1: Yeah, so we did check out Hypnotic Pattern. This is like
0: I picked this
1: the
0: one.
1: Band. Yeah, this was Panorama's pick of song, but yeah, this band is like the embodiment of Iridium, which is really cool. They're a smaller outfit out of Oakland, California. I don't

0: know if they're a little bit recent or maybe they're just a bit underground, but if you guys want to check them out.
1: Spotify, they only had a few thousand monthly listeners.
0: Yeah, exactly. They definitely are a smaller band. So.
1: I think, correct me if I'm wrong, they're female fronted too, right?
0: Yes, they are.
1: Which is like great. I go on the spiel every time I play female fronted bands, but I feel like rock, unfortunately, is one of those genres that kind of gets pushed to the side when it comes to women in the music period, whether it's them in the band, them fronting it. So it's really cool to see this, especially in this genre, because you think of grunge bands, I think the only female grunge band people think of, like off the top of their head without knowing the genre, is Hole and Courtney Love, and there's another band I'm forgetting right now, but it's mostly kind of Courtney Love. Which is, you know, a choice. So it's really cool, especially seeing people our age kind of bringing back this genre, because this genre was what my dad grew up with at my age, so it's really cool seeing kind of like the patterns. I don't know. I don't want to get too nerdy on you guys. You know how it is. I yap a lot. GT gets mad at me.
0: No, it's fine. Aww. I don't get mad. Life's too short for that.
1: So you do like me.
0: Yeah, I do.
1: We are friends.
0: Yes, we are.
1: Sometimes I go home and like, wow, GT hates me.
0: No. They just say I'm aloof, but I don't believe this is true.
1: Who says you're aloof?
0: I think I'm extremely chillant. Well, the Southerner always used to say that.
1: Never say that again.
0: What?
1: Never say that you're extremely chillant.
0: Oh, goodness gracious. My commentary is being censored.
1: Anyways, guys, I'm looking for a new co-host. If you're interested, call or text 973-761-9768. I'm kidding. I love GT. But call that number for any request. You can call or text, and then also message us on Instagram, WSU_radium. Also, guys, check out that giveaway.
0: Yes.
1: It ends on the 12th, so you only have a few more days to enter. Show's on the 16th. Yeah. Anyways, this is Venus by Hypnotic Pattern, and we hope you guys like it as much as we do. You're listening to Iridium.

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South Orange, New Jersey. Let's get loud.

0: That was I Am the Highway by Audioslave. That song is for the Southerner. Like I said, she's busy, so unfortunately she can't be here. She actually just called in to make sure we're playing some songs for her tonight. And speaking of requests, we have three back-to-back.
1: Yes, we do.
0: So we have, and I think it's really funny because they're all kind of repeat, like, couple situations, which is so goofy.
1: Aw, we got a little romantic show going on tonight.
0: I wouldn't say it's romantic. Because two of them are out of spite, and one of them is actually, you know?
1: Okay, I see.
0: But last week, this is like cornball of me, but I always ask my boyfriend for like songs to play because he's always listening while he does his homework, so hi, Jack. And last week he requested, I kid you not, like, what, 4 Alice in Chains songs, and we didn't have any of them for some reason. So we have I Stay Away by Alice in Chains for Jack in Maryland. Hi, babe.
1: New addition to Iridium.
0: New addition to Iridium, by the way. We added this just for him. So if you don't like this, and if I find out you're not listening, I will break up with you live on air. I'm kidding. I would never do that.
1: Oh my goodness.
0: I'm kidding. I'm kidding.
1: We can't turn Iridium into a soap opera.
0: I'm kidding. Maybe we can for the listeners. If we get 10 callers, I'm kidding. I would never. I'm actually going to visit. We're taking him to see a concert in a few weeks for our anniversary, so very excited for that. Going to visit. We have Spoon Man for Connor from Alex and us, especially me, because last week I played this song because he wanted to hear the best Soundgarden song ever. So we have Spoon Man, and I think Alex is listening on like a vintage 90s radio too for this, which is really cool. Well, not vintage, because you know the 90s wasn't that long ago, but
1: it's like a Walkman, I would guess.
0: I don't know, man, but I think that maybe stuff's really cool. Like, I went to a flea market recently and saw a bunch of stuff like that. I was tempted to buy like old electronics, but it's like, wait, they probably don't work, and I'm not smart enough to fix them.
1: Yeah, a lot of them do have to be revamped, switch out the parts, things like that. So yeah, it's a time and an investment for sure.
0: I don't got

0: of those, bro. I have this the 6 a.m. shift after this. I sleep for 4 hours.
1: Yeah, no time to be fixing radios.
0: And then after that, we have Temple the Dog say hello to heaven for the Flatlander, who's been, I think he's been listening to the show longer than I've been on the show.
1: I think the Flatlander is one of our most far back fans.
0: He is the OG. Shout out to you, man. We always get so excited whenever we get a text from him, because for some reason we should save the number in the system, but we don't have the number saved. And every time we get a text, we're like, oh my god, that's the Flatlander.
1: Yeah, exactly. Who's celebrating 25th wedding anniversary? Actually,
0: congratulations.
1: Yes. So that's the lovey-dovey aspect.
0: Yeah, that's the only nice one.
1: This is the legit one. That is not.
0: we have one of our friends hanging out in here, and he keeps calling the bicentennial. I don't know why.
1: No, because I was wondering. I know that each each anniversary is specific. Like, and these two are looking at me like I'm crazy. But each anniversary,
0: I'm,
1: you know,
0: 25
1: is you get the person's silver and it's got some name. I don't know off the top of my head. That's what Google's for. But then he's like, it's a bicentennial, and I'm like, I'm pretty sure that's not even close.
0: I don't know. Man, it's just funny because the word bicentennial is fun. That word's fun to me. I don't know.
1: I mean, listen, if you're married for a bicentennial,
0: he's off the mic right now, and I just keep hearing Robbie whisper bicentennial. I can't. Anyways, we have that. After that, I'm queuing up an acoustic set because I'm in charge. So, anyways, yes, if you guys have any requests, you can call or text into 973-761-9768. DM us the word bicentennial, and maybe we'll play a song for you.
1: I was gonna say, if you've got something special you want to play
0: for
1: your
0: the
1: partner,
0: bicentennial,
1: not for the bicentennial. See. I can't even ask a question around here.
0: Guys,
1: oh,
0: I'm so tired. It's grave. Anyways, I gotta stop talking. We've been talking for too long. Here's I Stay Away by Allison Chains on WSAU and Iridium.

And now, they're back. Tune in Saturday night from 9 to midnight to hear all the voices from the vault. 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WSOU.

0: Sorry, guys. I was coughing. I was like, oh, crap, we're on it. I'm coughing the whole time. But we have an acoustic set on to help close out the rest. The last half hour. Whoa, it's already 11:30.
1: Yes, time flies when you're having fun.
0: I wouldn't say we're having fun. I'm kidding. No one laughed at my joke, guys. All right. Robbie laughed. I heard that. You guys can't hear him.
1: But Robbie's laughing now.
0: Yes, I'll support you. He says he's supporting me. Thank you. But I have some acoustic songs queued up. I have It's Been a While by Stain, followed by Remedy by Seether Acoustic. GT, do you know why we have those queued?
1: I wonder if it has something to do with the giveaway we've got going on.
0: Guys, I'm so serious. I think it's insane. Okay, this is me going to be... I'm going to be a hater for a second, all right?
1: Oh.
0: I can't believe that our giveaway for Shinedown has more comments and entries than this one does. Because I think, arguably, the show is going to be so much more fun. I went to Shinedown. It was great. No hate to them. My dad loved it. I loved it. But, like... Guys, Stain, Hoobastank, Seether, and Hinder are on the same ticket.
1: It's true.
0: And you can go for free.
1: You can.
0: Yeah. I won't tell you anything else besides go, enter. And it doesn't hurt to enter into a giveaway because why not? I mean, maybe a free date night with your lady or your man or your partner. I don't know, man. I don't know your life. I don't know.
1: But it doesn't matter because that pair of tickets goes for two people. Yourself and one other person that you want to bring.
0: Goes into your pocket. And it's always so much fun, especially because the whole section is just like... I almost said my other club. It's all WSOU people who got the giveaway. So it's a lot of fun. Mm-hmm. It's going to be a fun show. I'm excited for it. But
1: yeah.
0: To wrap up our set, we have four acoustic songs. We have that. And we have Blurry by Puddle of Mud, which is one of my favorite songs. And then I Hate Everything About You by 3 Days Grace, which is also one of my favorite songs. Angry 10-year-old me used to blast that when I was mad at my mom.
1: Oh my goodness. That's funny.
0: I have vivid memories of... It was that song, and then there's another one I can't remember right now. But if I was like, if I got told no for like getting ice cream after dinner, or you can't go see that movie, or something stupid, I'd go in my room and I had this little speaker set up with like it was like a CD player that had Bluetooth, and then like two speakers right next to my door, and I would just like go on to YouTube. Out of all things, go into YouTube or find... I had a CD with this song, and I'd find it, and I'd play it. And oh I'd make goodness. Sure it was on full volume, and I'd sit on my bed and be like, yeah, I'm doing something.
1: Yeah, yeah, so angsty. I'm really showing my parents what's up.
0: Every day, when I talk to my mom about stuff like that, I'm like, wow, I don't know how you dealt with me. I would have smacked myself if I was my mother.
1: I'm sure she was laughing downstairs.
0: Dude, I can see that in like 20 years, like my kid doing the same thing, you know?
1: Probably there's a lot of laughing going on downstairs. Oh, a lot of giggling, a lot of humor.
0: Do you ever do anything like that, G?
1: Was I doing anything like that? I feel like yeah, I would do angsty stuff. Like
0: angsty
1: that.
0: Teen.
1: Well, I snuck.
0: What'd you do?
1: I used to have an iPod.
0: Oh, God.
1: I used to have an iPod, one of those little... I mean, they're so small now in comparison to today's cell phones and everything, but
0: I had a pink one.
1: Snuck my iPod into school because we weren't allowed to have electronics in elementary school, and it was sixth grade. And I just discovered Nirvana. I was in my angsty beginning of the grunge era. And I played Drain You on full volume. Just to be angsty. Like, my eardrums were ringing from how loud it was, and the teacher came over and was like, you can't have that here, and he sent me downstairs to the office to have it removed from my possession. But yeah, I feel like that was the most angsty thing I've done related to the music we play here on Iridium that can come to mind.
0: Dude, I did that, and I had a white binder. I think my dad gave it to me from, like, work or something for, like, I don't know, for school. And I found an

0: in Sharpie, and I decided to write a bunch of song lyrics on them. And I think it was a Puddle of Mud song, and I think it was She Hates Me. I wrote the chorus.
1: Oh no.
0: I was 12. Yeah, I was like 12, but I censored it. I put like stars.
1: Oh.
0: I don't know, man.
1: That's cute.
0: And I never forget my teacher's like, "Hey, Panorama, you can't have this." And I was like, "Why not? It's censored." And she's like, "No, we're in a Catholic school, girl. You can't do that." And I'm like, I just remember crying because I was like, "Oh no, they're gonna tell my mom."
1: Yeah, exactly. Everything seems so much bigger when you're a kid, and you're like, "Oh man, I'm in so much trouble right now."
0: 10 to 12 year old me, I wish I can go back in time and just tell her to stop talking. I wish you could tell me right now to stop talking. But anyways, enough of us being angsty teens. Here's It's Been a While by Stained. Almost at Seether. Whoa. The acoustic version on WSU's Iridium for the last, 20 minutes of our set. Have fun. Bye.

0: That was Acoustic, I Hate Everything About You by 3 Days Grace. I'm DJ Panorama.
1: And I'm DJ GT.
0: And this is the end of our show. Well, for today. We have 2 songs. I don't know if they're listening, but Campus Buzz loves to prank call us and ask for Blind Melon. So here you go. Here's Change by Blind Melon. And we're ending with our always favorite Iris by the Goo Goo Dolls. It's become a strange tradition of ours, but we love it.
1: We're sending it out to the Southerner.
0: We are sending it to the Southerner. And all of our assistants who aren't here tonight because they're all busy and, you know.
1: No, whatever. They're too cool for us.
0: They are too
1: the
0: cool for us.
1: The kids have outgrown and we are empty nesters.
0: We are. GT and I are old now, guys. I'm kidding.
1: Yeah,
0: we're not old.
1: I know, we are.
0: Oh, well. Yeah, that's it for us tonight. If you guys like us yapping, you can catch me actually tomorrow, first thing tomorrow morning. Guys, I don't sleep here. I love WSU so much that I just, like, you know, I go home, I sleep for a few hours, I come right back. You can catch me tomorrow, 7 to 10 a.m. GT, when can they catch you?
1: You guys can catch me tomorrow, 8 to 10 p.m. for the Vintage 80s show, if you enjoy that. And then on Saturday from 9 a.m. to 12 p.m. for a regular rotation.
0: See, that's fun, guys. We're so much fun. But I hope you guys enjoy this show. If you

0: Don't tell me. But if you have any songs you guys want to hear that we don't have, you can DM us at WSU_Iridium. We're always looking to add to the catalog because we're here to play all of your favorites.
1: Yep.
0: So
1: we got a list going, but we're doing our best to get everything in as timely manner as possible.
0: We can even start maybe adding more than three if we get that popular. If you guys want to hear that many songs.
1: Hey, listen, we both have jobs. Unfortunately.
0: Yeah. We'll figure it out. Don't worry. I'll quit my job for this.
1: Mm-hmm. Oh, yeah.
0: But make sure you guys follow us on Instagram and check out that giveaway. It ends on, I believe, Sunday or Saturday. I think Saturday. I don't remember. Whatever the 12th is. Ends later this week. So make sure you enter that giveaway. And make sure you stay tuned because we have a lot planned for you guys. But that's it for us tonight. We'll see you all tomorrow.
1: Indeed. Yes, we'll both be on air. It'll be fun and exciting.
0: Complete
1: always.
0: 12 hours apart. But, we'll be on air.
1: It's okay.
0: Here's Change by Blind Melon, followed up by Iris by the Goo Goo Dolls. 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

That was Isn't Anywhere Out There by Machine Head. I'm DJ Panorama, and you're listening to WSOU. Earlier, I played the brand new Slipknot song. I think it's called Arsenal. I listened to the other day, and honestly, I don't know how I feel about it. They kicked out Sid Wilson. I still don't know the issue why. I feel like Slipknot has changed so much. I feel like a lot of you guys can attest to that. I mean, you've all listened to them a lot longer than I have, obviously. But it's really weird. I feel like it's trying to sound a lot like Iowa. But, like, be like, oh, we don't need these people, we're fine, we're, like, we're still Slipknot, have that same kind of branding. But it's changed so much over the last few years, where I don't even know if it's kind of, this is, like, a stupid comparison, but, like, I loved Panic at the Disco growing up, and when Panic at the Disco became the Brendon Urie side project, I kind of, like, lost interest, and I feel like that's kind of what Slipknot is becoming, where it's just, like, Corey Taylor doing stuff. But, I mean, I guess that's what kind of happens when, you know, music becomes a business. But hopefully it kind of sounds a little bit better, because I'm kind of sad, because I was not really the biggest fan of the song. If you guys are, I mean, you can call in and yell at me at 973-761-9768, or even just, I don't know, man. But you can call or text them for any requests. I have a bunch of songs queued up for you guys for the rest of this morning. I'm here until 10. I have Plastic Plan by CKY, Suffer Divine by Darkest Hour, and Newfound by Gojira coming up. Like I said a million times, if you guys have any requests, you can call or text into 973-761-9768. I'm DJ Panorama, and you're listening to WSOU.

0: Some people just have the gym. Some people have fishing. Some people have golf. For me, that's my serenity, is being on the stage screaming my head off. For whatever reason, I don't know why.
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1: Good morning. It is September 10th, 2026. I am Alyssa Muhammad here with your 89.5 news update. In state news, a New Jersey 9/11 Empty Sky Memorial host remembrance ceremony is today. Today, New Jersey hosts a ceremony at the official 9/11 memorial in Jersey City. Governor Ricky Sherrill is among those attending the remembrance at the Empty Sky Memorial in Liberty State Park. The memorial honors 749 residents and individuals that ties to New Jersey who lost their lives at the World Trade Center on September 11th, 2001. Their names are inscribed on the twin brushed stainless steel walls of the memorial, which was dedicated on the 10th anniversary of 9/11. In local news, Giuliani responds about new air quality documents.

0: Former New York City Mayor Rudy Giuliani has responded to recent release of documents indicating that the air quality in Lower Manhattan in the months following September 11th attacks were not safe. Giuliani, who was in the office at the time, faced criticism from firefighter union leaders and Mayor Zohran Mamdani, who's accused past administrations of failing to disclose important air quality data. A spokesperson for Giuliani, Ted Goodman, stated that the Environmental Protection Agency, EPA, intentionally declared the air safe, but later issued an apology, explaining that the agency was operating with the best available knowledge at the time. Goodman also criticized Mamdani, allegedly that the mayor was attempting to score political points by blaming local officials rather than acknowledging the role of racial radical Islamic attacks. Here's your 89.5 traffic update. The George Washington Bridge inbound upper level is experiencing a 45 to 50 minute delay, and inbound lower level has a 35 to 40 minute delay, with heavy delays outbound on upper and lower level is clear. Lower level has construction blocking the right lane across the span until 2:30 in the Lincoln Tunnel, and the Lincoln Tunnel inbound has a 45 to 50 minute delay. Holland Tunnel inbound 15 to 20 minute delay from New Jersey Turnpike and exits from 1 and 9 has a 55 to 60 minute delay. However, outbound is clear. It is currently 72 degrees and feels like 67 degrees with cloudy skies here in South Orange, New Jersey, with wind gusts up to 7 miles per hour and a low of 68. Tomorrow is 81 degrees and partly cloudy. Saturday will be mostly cloudy and temperatures in the 80s. Reporting for WSOU News, I'm Alyssa Muhammad.
1: Thank you so much for that, Alyssa. I'm DJ Panorama. And before this, I played Primus. I was talking about this with our newscaster earlier. I saw them in July at the Stony Pony. Not the Stony. I want to say Stony Pony. I know it's a Stone Pony, but my brain goes Stony. I don't know why. Don't kill me. But I saw them at the Stone Pony back in July. And it was like Les Claypool Gold. It was all of his side projects. And I did not realize that John Lennon's son is in one of them. Because I'm sitting there the whole time like, why does this guy look familiar? And I sent a video to one of my friends who's like obsessed with the Beatles. And she goes, is that Sean Lennon? And I'm like, I guess. So that was kind of cool. And the show, it was so goofy. Because I don't know if you guys are familiar with Les Claypool. But at one point, one of his bands is like frog themed. And I kind of love it because he had a bass that sounded like a frog, and I don't know how he did. I don't know. My cousins I went with. I go to every show. My cousin, he's a jazz nerd from Berkeley, so he like knows how all this works. I don't know, but halfway through the show when it became Primus, he was playing everything from Primus. The a little mosh pit started going. It wasn't insane. Like it was something where like it was just, you know, people just having fun. There was nothing crazy. And at one point, I'm on the outside of it because I know myself, if I go in, I'm never coming back out. But I'm standing on the edge of the mosh pit, and I just look up, and in my arms, I caught a 12-year-old. I don't know how or why he was there. I saw the look on his mom's face, and I think he didn't tell her what the show was, and she just kind of got it for him, because I feel like a lot of parents just do that. They don't really know what their kids are into. And they're like, oh, my son wants to go to this concert. The tickets are $60. Let's go. She looked terrified, and he was having so much fun, but it was, like, so weird all of a sudden be hearing, like, Jerry was a race car driver, and then you look down, and there's just a random, like, child in your arms. But it was so goofy, but the show was great. I talked to some really cool people. They were selling frog hats, so the whole section maybe just had random frog hats. I don't know, it was kind of weird. Like, I loved it. I feel like a Les Claypool show has to be weird. I don't know, man, but it was a lot of fun. I love seeing him. I totally would see Primus again. If you haven't seen Les Claypool live or Primus or whatever, I highly recommend it. It's like a really weird experience. I don't know. I genuinely don't know how to explain it. It was the weirdest thing ever because like he just kept coming out in different costumes. I don't know how to explain it, but it was great. If you were there, let me know what your favorite part of the show was. You can call 973-761-9768 and tell me about your experience at Les Claypool Gold or Claypool, whatever the show's called. But next up, I have a song. I always play Black Sabbath or Ozzy, and I talk about it because my cat's name is Ozzy. My dad loves Ozzy, so...

I think he's listening, so shout out DJ Rick. I had Paranoid by Black Sabbath, followed by Clutch, and then one of my favorite bands of all time, which you're going to hear me yap a bit again because I'm going to talk. But here's Paranoid by... Ooh, not... Here's Paranoid, wow, by Black Sabbath. I'm DJ Panorama, and you're listening to WSOU.

aughts on WSAU ushered in the new wave of American heavy metal, the explosion of metalcore, and the slow end of the nu metal era. This next one came out in 2005.

0: just been handed an urgent news story, and I need all of you to stop what you're doing and listen.
1: New Jersey Governor Mikey Sherrill refuses to talk about allegations against Lieutenant Governor Dale Caldwell. Yesterday, she took questions from reporters on accusations Caldwell had inappropriate behavior with women and possible ethics violations. She responded saying she takes it seriously if someone comes forward and has concerns and wants to make sure those who work for her are in an environment where they feel safe. Caldwell denies the allegations, and Sherrill's office is investigating the matter. There's a ceremony today at New Jersey's official 9/11 memorial. Governor Sherrill is among those attending the remembrance event at the Empty Sky Memorial in Jersey City. The memorial in Liberty State Park honors the memory of the 749 people that lived in or had ties to New Jersey who lost their lives at the World Trade Center on September 11, 2001. Their names have been randomly placed on the twin-brushed stainless steel walls of the memorial that was dedicated back on the 10th anniversary of 9/11. Shifting over to traffic, the George Washington Bridge has 35 to 40 minute delays inbound on the upper level and 25 to 30 minute delays on the lower. The right lane on the lower level outbound will be blocked by construction until 2:30. Delays at the Lincoln Tunnel inbound are 35 to 40 minutes, and the Holland has 25 to 30 minute delays inbound from the Turnpike and 40 to 50 minutes from Routes 1 and 9. It is a humid 72 degrees this morning with a high of 80 today. Similar temperatures tomorrow and Saturday with rain expected on Sunday morning. That's all for your 89.5 News Update. I'm Asher Ruyu.
2: Thank you so much for that, Asher. I'm DJ Panorama. And earlier in this set, I played one of the new Loathe songs, Fortress Down. They have a new album called A Stranger to You that came out this summer. They're actually starting their tour on, I think, in like the next week or so. The Stranger to You tour is going to start, I believe, in Minnesota. Correct me if I'm wrong, but I think it's in Minnesota. I'm actually seeing them in Maryland in a few weeks. I've seen Loathe now three times. I saw them open for Spirit Box back in 2023, I think. No, I'm lying. 2024, I don't know. 2 years ago. So I don't know. I don't know what year it is right now. But I saw them open for Spirit Box. They're my boyfriend and I's favorite band. And we're like, we have to go see them again. Saw them headline in Maryland and Baltimore last year. And now this year we're going again. If you haven't seen them live, I highly recommend it. They're one of those bands where the energy is great. I actually had a really, really small interaction, but I got to talk to their lead singer a little bit really quickly at their last show, which was kind of fun. He's a really nice dude, and the band is just, they're great. I had like a really small interaction with them because my boyfriend, for some reason, was getting hired to be security at the venue. I don't know. According to the security guards at Nevermore Hall in Baltimore, he's good at directing crowd surfers, I guess. I don't know. They were trying to hire him. I'm somehow talking to the opening band, and then all of Loathe just walks past us. And I'm, like, talking to them for literally, like, 2 minutes, but it was the weirdest 2 minutes of my life. But if you don't know Loathe, I highly recommend you check them out. One of their openers is Fleshwater, which we have coming up next, actually. Not coming up next, coming up the next hour. So I highly recommend you guys check out Loathe and Fleshwater. But before you check them out, here's the rest of the 8 o'clock hour. We have Boundaries, Iron Maiden, White Zombie, and more. If you guys have any requests, you can call or text into 973-761-9768. I'm DJ Panorama, and you're listening to WSOU.

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1: Homeowners and businesses served by New Jersey American Water are about to see their monthly bills go up a bit starting on Tuesday. The State Board of Public Utilities approved the company's request to increase annual revenue to help pay for $1.4 billion in recent upgrades to water and wastewater systems. This means the average New Jersey American Water customer who pays only for water service will see a $4 increase on their bills. Wastewater-only customers will also pay about $4 more. Some water customers will get $9.88 credit on bills for 12 months from money gotten in a settlement over PFAS contamination lawsuits. Another flight to Newark was diverted and delayed because of an unruly passenger. The FAA is saying United Flight 18 from Italy made an unexpected stop in Bangor, Maine Tuesday for one passenger to get off, before continuing on to Newark Liberty Airport an hour later. Other passengers on the flight posted on social media that a woman who seemed drunk bit and kicked the person sitting next to her, hit a flight attendant, and was screaming. Video posted on TikTok shows customs officers led a woman off the plane. This comes less than a week after an American Airlines flight from Dallas landed in Baltimore for police to take a man who passengers helped duct tape to his seat after they say he choked a passenger, hit a flight attendant, and yelled racial slurs while being subdued. Shifting over to traffic, the George Washington Bridge has 35 to 40 minute delays inbound on the upper level, 25 to 30 minute delays on the lower. The right lane on the lower level outbound will be blocked by construction until 2:30. Delays at the Lincoln Tunnel inbound are 35 to 40 minutes. The Holland has 25 to 30 minute delays inbound from the Turnpike and 45 to 50 minute delays from routes 1 and 9. It is a humid 72 degrees this morning with a high of 86 coming today. Friday and Saturday will bring highs of 79 with rain expected on Sunday morning. That's all for your WSOU News Update. I'm Asher Ruyu.
2: Thank you so much for that, Asher. I'm DJ Panorama, and I'm in the last half of my shift. So if you guys have any requests, you can call or text in 973-761-9768. I'm here until 10 a.m. But for now, I have some of my favorites queued up. I have Slayer, Motionless White, Lamb of God, Anthrax, Bring Me the Horizon, and more queued up. Like I said, you can call or text 973-761-9768 for any request. 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
1: Whoever appeals to the law against his fellow man is either a fool or a coward. Whoever cannot take care of himself without that law is both. For a wounded man shall say to his assailant, if I live, I will kill you. If I die, you are forgiven. Such is the rule of honor.

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1: Good morning, I'm Lynn Gomez, here with your 89.5 news update. There's a ceremony today at New Jersey's official 9/11 memorial. Governor Sherrill is among those attending the remembrance event at the Empty Sky Memorial in Jersey City. The memorial in Liberty State Park honors the memory of the 749 people that lived in or had ties to New Jersey who lost their lives at the World Trade Center on September 11, 2001. Their names have been randomly placed on the twin brushed stainless steel walls of the memorial that was dedicated back on the 10th anniversary of 9/11. In national news, President Trump is calling on his supporters to ignore the fact that his name is not on the November ballot and vote like it is. Republicans got together Wednesday in Dallas for the party's first ever midterm convention. Speaking on night one, Trump acknowledged the historical challenge facing the party that controls the White House during midterms. He teased a $5,000 dividend checks for adults if Republicans retain Congress, without explaining how the plan would be funded. And now, on to traffic. The George Washington Bridge inbound upper level is facing 40-minute delays and its lower level is facing 30-minute delays. The outbound upper level is okay, but construction on the lower level leaves the right lane blocked until 2:30 p.m. The Lincoln Tunnel inbound is facing 40-minute delays while the outbound is okay. The Holland Tunnel inbound is closed due to car fire outside the tunnel exit, causing 40-minute delays from the New Jersey Turnpike and 50-minute delays from routes 1 and 9. The outbound is okay. On to today's weather. It is currently 76 degrees on the beautiful and sunny campus of Seton Hall with a high of 86 degrees. Reporting for WSOU, SOU News, I'm Lynn Gomez.
2: Thank you so much for that, Lynn. I'm DJ Panorama. This is the end of my shift. If you guys enjoy me yapping, you can catch me every Thursday, almost Wednesday, well, every Thursday from 7 to 10 a.m. Or if you guys like alternative and grunge, you can catch me every Wednesday night from 10 p.m. to 12 a.m. for Iridium with DJ GT, who also does vintage 80s. If you guys have any requests for next week or in general or for even my next DJ, you can call or text at 973-761-9768. I'll see you guys next week. Have a great

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1: Good morning, I'm Lynn Gomez, here with your 89.5 news update. Former New York City Mayor Rudy Giuliani is responding to newly released documents showing air quality in Lower Manhattan in the months after the 9/11 terror attacks was not safe. Giuliani's administration was in charge at the time. Ted Goodman, a spokesperson for Giuliani, says the EPA declared the air safe, but then later apologized, saying it did the best it could with the knowledge available at the time. Goodman went on to accuse Mamdani of trying to score political points and trying to blame local officials rather than radical Islam for 9/11. In national news, Helena Foulkes is the winner of yesterday's Democratic primary for Rhode Island governor. The former CVS executive defeated incumbent Governor Dan McKee, making him the first sitting governor to lose a primary since 2018. And now on to traffic. The George Washington Bridge inbound upper level is facing 40-minute delays, and its lower level is facing 30-minute delays. The outbound upper level is okay, but construction on the lower level leaves the right lane blocked until 2:30 p.m. The Lincoln Tunnel inbound is facing 50-minute delays, while the outbound is okay. The right lane of the Holland Tunnel inbound is closed due to a car fire outside the tunnel exit on the New York side. There are 40-minute delays from the New Jersey Turnpike and 50-minute delays from routes 1 and 9. The outbound is okay. On to today's weather. It is currently 76 degrees on the beautiful and sunny campus of Seton Hall with a high of 86 degrees.

0: minute delays from routes 1 and 9. The outbound is okay. On to today's weather. It is currently 76 degrees on the beautiful and sunny campus of Seton Hall, with a high of 86 degrees. Reporting for WSOU News, I'm Lynn Gomez.
1: Thank you so much, Lynn. Coming up next, we got Firstborn by E-Town Concrete and No Arms by 156 Silence. You're currently listening to WSOU with me, DJ Abyss. And if you guys would like to hear anything at this time, feel free to call or message us at 973-761-9768. At the current time, there are no giveaways, so I just want to inform you beforehand. But I hope you guys enjoy, so let's get back to the metal.

All right, coming up next, we got For My Enemies by Badwell and Twilight of the Thunder God by Amaranth. So, hope you guys are enjoying the metal so far. And yeah, it seems like it's shaping up to be quite a solid day. The weather's nice, so go out and enjoy that lovely, lovely 76 degrees right now. So, and enjoy the sunlight. But we'll keep rocking on here at the station for the next few hours. So when you guys want to listen to that metal, we're here for you.

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2: Good morning, I'm Lynn Gomez here with your 89.5 news update. In state news, New Jersey job layoffs are surging with nearly 4,500 workers getting pink slips from June through August.

0: State Department of Labor says that there's been more than 2.5 times the number of summer job cuts last summer. There have been nearly 13,000 layoffs announced in New Jersey so far this year, a 45% increase over the nearly 9,000 job cuts last year. Some of the biggest 2026 layoffs have been at Samsung, Verizon, Mars/Wrigley, HelloFresh, and JP Morgan Chase. In national news, federal investigators are interviewing witnesses to the Alex Pretty shooting in Minneapolis. Attorneys say witness Winnie Savageford gave a statement on Wednesday to the FBI, Homeland Security, and Minnesota U.S. Attorney's Office. Savageford said she saw immigration agents shoot and kill Pretty during Operation Metro Surge in January. A federal civil rights investigation looking into the shooting was opened earlier this year. And now on to traffic. The George Washington Bridge inbound upper level is facing 45-minute delays and its lower level is facing 50-minute delays. The outbound upper level is okay, but construction on the lower level leaves the right lane blocked until 2:30 p.m. The Lincoln Tunnel outbound is facing 40-minute delays. Inbound is facing 40-minute delays while the outbound is okay. Two right lanes of the Holland Tunnel inbound are closed due to car fire outside the tunnel exit on the New York side. There are 50-minute delays from the New Jersey Turnpike and 60-minute delays from Routes 1 and 9. The outbound is okay. On to today's weather. It is currently 76 degrees on the beautiful and sunny campus of Seton Hall with a high of 86 degrees. Reporting for WSOU News, I'm Lynn Gomez.
1: Thank you so much, Lynn. Coming up next, we got Holy Diver by Dio and Scars by Upon a Burning Body. So, fun fact about Holy Diver, it's the reason I really like this song, and what originally got me into it and like let me find out the song existed was actually this animated series called JoJo's Bizarre Adventure. If you know me from a Saturday, I think I talked about it once over the summer, but it's a really funny series, and I think it has its ups and downs, of course, but overall, I enjoyed it. But regardless, that show led me to this song, which I think is absolutely fantastic. So hope you guys, if you haven't heard it, enjoy it as much as I do. And if you guys have heard it, I still hope you guys enjoy it as much as I do. But yeah, with that being said, let's play it.

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The 2010s saw even more subgenres of metal spring up on WSOU alongside the classics, with the rise of deathcore, bands experimenting with black metal, and the beginnings of a hardcore renaissance. Here's one from 2011.

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1: Good morning. I'm Lynn Gomez here with your 89.5 news update. In state news, there's a ceremony today at New Jersey's official 9/11 memorial. Governor Sherrill is among those attending the remembrance event at the Empty Sky Memorial in Jersey City. The memorial in Liberty State Park honors the memory of the 749 people that lived in or had ties to New Jersey who lost their lives at the World Trade Center on September 11, 2001. Their names have been randomly placed on the twin brushed stainless steel walls of the memorial that was dedicated back on the 10th anniversary of 9/11. In national news, former President George W. Bush is looking back as the nation prepares to mark the 25th anniversary of the September 11th attacks, a defining moment in his presidency. Speaking at his presidential library in Dallas ahead of the 25th anniversary of the attacks, Bush called 9/11 a, quote, clarifying moment, as his administration, quote, realized that we were vulnerable to attacks based upon what

0: we believe. He will be in New York City Friday along with other former presidents for a remembrance ceremony. And now on to traffic. The George Washington Bridge inbound upper level is facing 45-minute delays, and its lower level is facing 20-minute delays. The outbound upper level is okay, but construction on the lower level leaves the right lane blocked until 2:30 p.m. The Lincoln Tunnel inbound is facing 40-minute delays, while the outbound is doing okay. In regards to the Holland Tunnel, the damaged car outside the tunnel exit on the New York side has been cleared. There are 50-minute delays from the New Jersey Turnpike and 60-minute delays from Routes 1 and 9. The outbound is okay. On to today's weather. It is currently 76 degrees on the beautiful and sunny campus of Seton Hall University, with a high of 86 degrees. Reporting for WSOU News, I'm Lynn Gomez.
1: Thank you so much, Lynn. Coming up next, we got The Price is Wrong and Periphery, and by Periphery. After that, we got The Manor by Prong. Thank you guys for listening this week. This is all for today, and I'm going to pass it over to the next DJ for the rest of the shift, and hopefully see you guys next week or in 2 weeks from now. Thank you guys for listening, and hope you guys enjoy.

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We're going to be going off the air for the FM radio. 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We'll be back soon. Just, you can't listen to us on the FM radio. Sorry, guys. But up next, we have Symphony of Destruction by Megadeth. 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
2: Good morning, I'm Lynn Gomez, here with your 89.5 news update. In state news, City of Newark officials are celebrating the opening of 5 new community grocery stores. Mayor Ross Baracus is helping to cut the ribbon at one of the locations on New Street. During last winter's government shutdown, emergency food hubs were set up in each of the 5 wards. Baracus says these now established community grocery stores will allow Newark residents to purchase a full range of food and home supplies at a price that's 30% below wholesale cost. His office notes that the stores give residents easier access to affordable nutrition in a city where more than half of the residents live in areas known as food deserts. In national news, the Supreme Court is blocking a Trump-backed Missouri congressional map from being used in November's midterm election. The High Court granted an emergency request brought by the group People Not Politicians. The decision comes after a Missouri U.S. District Judge ordered the new map to be used. The new map aimed to get rid of 1 of 2 congressional seats currently held by Democrats. Today's decision means the previous map from 2022 will likely be used. And now on to traffic. The George Washington Bridge inbound upper level is facing 30-minute delays, and its lower level is facing 20-minute delays with some left-lane roadwork until 3:30 p.m. The outbound upper level is okay, but construction on the lower level leaves the right lane blocked until 2:30 p.m. The Lincoln Tunnel inbound is facing 40-minute delays while the outbound is okay. In regards to the Holland Tunnel inbound, there are 40-minute delays from the New Jersey Turnpike and 40-minute delays from Routes 1 and 9. The outbound is okay. And for today's weather, it is currently 76 degrees on the beautiful campus of Seton Hall with a high of 86 degrees. Reporting for WSOU News, I'm Lynn Gomez.

0: Whose footprints are these? What was that noise?
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1: Good afternoon. I'm Evan Murray here with your 89.5 news update. In Garden State news, with summer winding down, there's significantly fewer lifeguards on duty along the New Jersey shore. Officials urge swimmers not to go into the water unless lifeguards are on duty. Data shows that between 2016 and last year, 41% of deaths just off the Jersey shore occur in September. Officials say that many of the lifeguards are students who are now going back to school. So many beaches are closed to swimming or have reduced swimming hours, so make sure to stay safe out there. As for national news, the NYPD says it's ready for Friday's historic 9/11 commemoration. Police Commissioner Jessica Tisch says security will be tighter than ever for a 9/11 remembrance ceremony, calling it a massive operation. At a joint news conference with Mayor Zoran Mamdani, she said police presence reflects both the significance of the 25th anniversary and the expected presence of dignitaries, including former presidents. As for traffic, the George Washington Bridge inbound upper is expecting about 30-minute delays, with the lower expecting 20-minute delays and the left lane roadwork across the span until 3:30 p.m. The outbound upper is looking okay, and construction on the lower blocks the right lane under the apartments and across the span until 2:30 p.m. The Lincoln Tunnel inbound is expecting about 35 to 40-minute delays, while the outbound is looking okay. The Holland Tunnel inbound is expecting 35 to 40-minute delays from the New Jersey Turnpike, as well as from Routes 1 and 9. The outbound is looking okay. As for the weather, it's 82 degrees on the beautiful Seton Hall campus in sunny South Orange, New Jersey. Today's high is 86, and it's slightly cloudy. Throughout this week, temperatures will reach up to a high of 86 and a low of 60 degrees. Expect cloudy weather throughout. Reporting for WSIU News, I am Evan Murray.

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1: 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In local news, New York City public school students are back in the classroom today for the start of another school year. There will be a close eye kept on how students are progressing with reading skills following the sharp decline in literacy scores. Additionally, there are new artificial intelligence rules, with students banned from using AI until high school. There are also new policies limiting personal screen time for students. As for national news, the Supreme Court is blocking a Trump-backed Missouri congressional map from being used in November's midterm election. The High Court granted an emergency request brought by the group People Not Politicians. The decision comes after a Missouri U.S. District judge ordered the new map to be used. Now for the traffic. George Washington Bridge inbound upper is expecting about 30 to 40 minute delays, with the lower expecting 20 to 30 minute delays, and the left lane roadwork will cross the span until 3:30 p.m. Outbound is expecting heavy delays, and construction on the lower level blocks the right lane under the apartments and across the span until 2:30 p.m. The Lincoln inbound is expecting 15 to 20 minute delays, and the outbound is looking okay. The Holland inbound is looking okay from New Jersey Turnpike, but is expecting 15 to 20 minute delays from routes 1 and 9. The outbound is looking okay. As for the weather, we're expecting a cloudy rest of the week here on South Orange, with temperatures ranging from about 60 to 86 degrees. Reporting for WSOU News, I'm Evan Murray.

0: You can say what you want about Maiden, but when it comes to making videos, they don't screw around.
1: Yeah, yeah. 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
2: Yeah. Always blasting Maiden and all your other metal favorites right here from South Orange, New Jersey. 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
1: Yeah, yeah. 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

Arise by Sepultura here on 89.5 FM WSOU. My name's DJ CJ, here with you until 4 o'clock, spinning some of my favorite heavy metal tunes for you, our lovely listener. I got New Down coming up next off their upcoming album, I believe, Down 5, out November 20th, first full length in 19 years. Looking forward to it. This is a

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1: Oh! Not from Springfield, but from the campus of Seton Hall University, this is your 89.5 second news update.
2: Good afternoon, I'm Evan Murray here with your 89.5 news update. In local news, City of Newark officials are celebrating the opening of 5 new community grocery stores. Mayor Ross Baraka is helping to cut the ribbon at one of these locations on New Street. Baraka says these now established community grocery stores will allow Newark residents to purchase a full range of food and home supplies at a price that's 30% below the wholesale cost. As for national news, most of the Hawaiian island of Kauai is still without power, as crews work to repair the electrical grid after the Hurricane Lowell. Officials say that 75% of electricity customers are still without service, and Governor Josh Green is seeking an expedited federal disaster declaration as damage assessments continue across Kauai. As for the weather, we're expecting a cloudy rest of the week here in South Orange, with temperatures ranging from 60 to 86 degrees. Reporting for WSOU News, I'm Evan Murray.
3: Thank you for that news update, Evan. I got some Candiria coming up, but before that, new nails. This is Fear-Based Life. K-89.5.

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Fear to Panic by Terror off of their new album Still Suffer came out back in April. Very good record. I enjoyed it a lot. Maybe you're like me. You're going to catch Terror tomorrow night. New St. Vitus in Bushwick playing with Whispers, King Nine, and Love Sick. Going to be a great show. I'm really looking forward to it. Looking forward to seeing Terror for my fourth time in... my third time in 4 months. Whispers, second time in a year. I love Terror, and I'm excited to see the new St. Vitus. I haven't been there yet. Just opened. Looks really cool. Looking forward to the show. Speaking of hardcore, I got one of my favorite newer hardcore bands coming up next. Best in straight edge metalcore going right now. I got Contention with their new track Blank Stare off their new EP. Came out last month. Here it is on WSOU.

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1: Good afternoon, I'm Evan Murray here with your 89.5 news update. In local news, New Jersey job layoffs are surging, with nearly 4,500 workers getting paid.

0: slips from June through August. The State Department of Labor says that that's more than 2.5 times the number of summer job cuts last summer. There have been nearly 13,000 layoffs announced in New Jersey so far this year, a 45% increase over the nearly 9,000 job cuts last year. Over on the West Coast, a scientist working in the Bay Area has made an ancient discovery. Geomorphologist Bridget Lynch has found an intact mastodon tooth in a creek in San Mateo County. Paleontologists say it belonged to an adult Pacific mastodon, an ancient extinct relative of modern elephants. They believe the tooth is from the Ice Age era and could be about 10,000 years old. The tooth is now being studied at Stanford University. As for traffic, the George Washington Bridge inbound upper level is expecting about 20 to 30 minute delays, and there is a right lane closure for construction until 4:30 p.m. The lower level is expecting 15 to 20 minute delays, and the left lane road work across the span until 3:30 p.m. The outbound is expecting heavy delays, and on the lower level, construction blocks the right lane under the apartments and across the span until 2:30 p.m. The Lincoln outbound is expecting 15 to 20 minute delays, whereas the outbound is okay. Holland inbound is okay from New Jersey Turnpike and is expecting 15 to 20 minute delays from routes 1 and 9, and the outbound is looking good. As for the weather, it's currently 85 degrees and cloudy on the campus of Seton Hall here in South Orange, New Jersey. Expect a high of 86 and a low of 61 throughout the rest of the week, and there's a possibility of some rain on Saturday afternoon. Reporting for WSOU News, I'm Evan Murray.
1: Thank you for that news update, Evan. Before that, you heard a little self-opinion by Rollins Band going out to Kurgan and Metuchen, who requested that about an hour ago. I'm so sorry that took so long, but that was a great song request. That's a great song. Love that one. I got some Converge coming up next. Concubine off Jane Doe just turned 25 last week. And then we got some new Amon Amarv here on WSOU.

0: can you turn that down? You're scaring the dog.
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1: Those Georgia guys, don't you? They don't.

New Quatch here on The Loudest Rock. The Drifter returns off their upcoming album, presumably. Came out a couple weeks ago now. I love Quatch. Quatch is like my favorite band, so it's always very exciting when they have new music out. I'm looking forward to whatever else they have out. If you were at their Starland show back in April, they actually played a different new song, so presumably the album's done. It's just a matter of time before they announce it, I presume. I'm looking forward to it. As I said, favorite band. It's going to be good. I got Alice in Chains coming up next. Then I got Hatebreed and the mighty Black Sabbath here on WSOU.

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1: Good afternoon, I'm Evan Murray here with your 89.5 news update. In local news, tonight the Ocean City Council is set to vote on hiring an attorney for plans to redevelop the former Gillian's Amusement Park site. The council is considering hiring James Malley Jr., an attorney for redevelopment efforts in other communities. His hiring would follow a filing of a lawsuit by a community group opposed to the redevelopment of the site. Members say they don't want to see the land turned into a luxury hotel, which has been discussed for the site. As for global news, environmental concerns are mounting following the recent UN report. Last month was the hottest August since records have been kept, and the average temperature of the planet was about 62.5 degrees Fahrenheit, nearly 3 degrees warmer than before the industrial era. Moving on to local weather, it's currently 85 degrees and cloudy on the campus of Seton Hall here in beautiful South Orange, New Jersey. Expect a high of 86 and a low of 61 throughout the rest of the week, and a possibility of rain Saturday afternoon. Reporting for WSOU News, I'm Evan Murray.
2: Thank you for that news update. Evan, I got Testament Periphery up next.

Hey, this is Joey from Xenon. You know, after 40 years, Xenon is back, and we are ready to unleash some new music on you for the first time in decades. So join me in the band as we take over Vintage 80s on September 24th. We are going to talk about the new album, our upcoming documentary, live shows. So we'll see you on Vintage 80s on September 24th, right here at 89.5 FM, WSOU.

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WSOU 89.5 FM. I got new Pain of Truth coming up next. Playing Brooklyn Steel November 20th. First time ever. No barricade at Brooklyn Steel. Going to be a really fun show. They're playing with Madball. I will be there. Looking forward to seeing them. Sorry, November 21st they're playing, not the 20th. I believe that is a Saturday, I think. I don't know. Looking forward to that show. Going to be fun. I got them coming up next, and I got some Every Time I Die coming up after that. Rest in peace, Andy Williams. Passed away over the weekend. Very sad, but leaves behind a bunch of great music. Before that, though, you're going to hear Pain of Truth, and then some Every Time I Die, and then some Death here on the Loudest Rock.

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4: 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In Reddington, New Jersey, police in one Hunterdon County town are asking for residents' help in identifying a guy spotted cruising around on an electric bike wearing a helmet, and only a helmet. Reddington Township police have gotten sporadic calls over the past several years about a man riding trails on an e-bike while enjoying the breeze on his skin. The investigation calls into the occasional naked e-bike romp through Reddington got a boost when resident snapped a picture of the man, which police posted on their Facebook page. They asked for help from anyone who recognizes him and added a friendly reminder. Helmets are strongly encouraged. Pants are even more strongly encouraged. All right, as for national news, Turning Point USA is holding an event tonight in Utah to remember conservative political pundit Charlie Kirk on the one-year anniversary of his assassination. The organization, founded by Kirk, said a deliberate act of remembrance will take place at Utah State University in Orem. Kirk was shot and killed last year while speaking at an event with thousands in attendance. As for traffic, George Washington Bridge inbound traffic on the upper level is 10 to 15 minute delays. The right lane is closed for construction until 4:30 p.m. The lower level has 5 to 10 minute delays. Left lane road work across the span will last until 3:30 p.m. Outbound has heavy delays. Lincoln inbound has 15 to 20 minute delays. Outbound is okay. Holland Tunnel inbound traffic is okay from New Jersey Turnpike. 15 to 20 minute delays from Route 1 and 9. And outbound is 20 to 30 minute delays. That is Gary Hebert with your 89.5 WSAU News.
5: Thank you for that news update. Garrick, I got new Fear Factory up next with their track Roboticist, and then At the Gates here on The Loudest Rock.
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0: Some people just have the gym. Some people have fishing. Some people have golf. For me, that's my serenity, is being on the stage screaming my head off. For whatever reason, I don't know why.
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0: here on WSOU 89.5. If you were like me, you caught them this past weekend. Beautiful Sports Illustrated Stadium. Really great show. Great Iron Maiden set. Still kicking after all these years. 50 years of Iron Maiden. Still crazy live show. Bruce Dickinson. Excellent stage presence for someone who's 68 years old. Pretty crazy. That was my second time seeing him. I would see him again. Good band. I got the new Slipknot coming up next. This came out yesterday by complete surprise, and we got it here on SOU. This is their new track, Arsenal, right here on the Lattice Rock.
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3: Good afternoon. 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All right, a Barnegat man has been charged with murdering his wife before he tried to kill himself. The Ocean County Prosecutor's Office says that 67-year-old William Garvin is charged with the death of his wife, 69-year-old Eileen Garvin. Barnegat police answered a call about a domestic violence incident on Windward Drive on Monday. There, they found William Garvin seated in a chair. He had a knife stuck in his chest. They found the body of Eileen Garvin on the floor. Garvin was taken to AtlantiCare Regional Medical Center, where he's listed in stable condition. As for national news, a Trump-backed Missouri congressional map can't be used in November's midterm election. The Supreme Court granted an emergency request brought by the group people, not politicians. The decision came after a Missouri U.S. district judge ordered a new map to be used. The new map aimed to get rid of the two congressional seats held by the Democrats. Today's decision means the previous map from 2022 will likely be used. As for traffic, George Washington Bridge inbound upper-level traffic has 10 to 15 minute delays. Lower level traffic is okay. Outbound has heavy delays. Lincoln Tunnel inbound has 15 to 20 minute delays. Outbound the traffic is okay. Holland Tunnel inbound has 10 to 15 minute delays from New Jersey Turnpike. 15 to 20 minute delays from Route 1 and Route 9. And outbound has 20 to 30 minute delays. All right. That is Gary Hebert with your 89.5 FM news update.
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WSOU 89.5 FM. I love Godflesh, one of my favorite bands ever. Got their new record coming out a little over two weeks, 25th, called Decay. I got to listen to it early. It's very good, very different from some of their other stuff. Looking forward to spending more time with it when it comes out officially. Going to be a really good record. We got Tool coming up next. Then new Misery Index, their track Feral Future off of their upcoming record. Good stuff here on The Loudest Rock.

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1: Empty Sky Memorial hosts 9/11 Remembrance Ceremony. Good evening, the time is 3:51, and I'm Michaela DiLorenzo with your WSOU News Update. Governor Sherrill is among those attending New Jersey's official 9/11 memorial event at the Empty Sky Memorial in Jersey City. The memorial in Liberty State Park honors the memory of the 749 people that lived in or had ties to New Jersey who lost their lives at the World Trade Center on September 11, 2001. In national news, the Supreme Court is halting the use of a Trump-backed Missouri congressional map for November's midterm election. The new map aimed to eliminate one of the state's two congressional seats currently held by Democrats. The decision means Missouri's previous congressional map from 2022 will likely be used. Looking at the bridges and tunnels, the GWB inbound upper and lower are clear, but the outbound has heavy delays. The Lincoln inbound has 20-minute delays, but the outbound is clear. The Holland inbound has 15-minute delays from the turnpike and 20 minutes from Route 1 and 9. The Holland outbound has 30-minute delays. As for your two-day weather forecast in South Orange, it is currently 86 degrees out with cloudy skies. Today's high is 89 and the low 68 degrees. Friday has a high of 80 and a low of 59 degrees with partly cloudy skies. Reporting for WSOU News, I'm Michaela DiLorenzo. Have a great evening.
2: Thank you for that news update, Michaela. My name's DJ CJ, and my time with you today has come to an end. Sad, but DJ Drac will be taking over in about 10 or so minutes. I got two more tracks for you. I got Zabalba up next, Hasta la Muerte, and then some Norma Jean. Memphis will be laid to waste. Catch me Monday night, 8 to 10, Hardcore Reality, and here next Thursday, 1 to 4.

my friends. It is DJ Drac. I'm here for the next 2 hours to give you all the loudest rock. You can call or text in with some requests, 973-761-9768 or 973-761-WSOU. Yeah, I'll be here for a minute. I got some Type O up next for you. This is one of the best covers ever. This is a Neil Young cover. This is Cinnamon Girl, a cover, if I didn't say that already, by Type O Negative here on WSOU.

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1: Layoffs in New Jersey are surging with nearly 4,500 jobs lost this summer. Good evening, the time is 4:21, and I'm Michaela DiLorenzo with your WSOU News Update. New Jersey job layoffs are surging with nearly 4,500 workers losing their jobs from June through August. The State Department of Labor says that's more than 2.5 times the number of summer job cuts last summer. In national news, a federal court is blocking President Trump's mail-in voting restrictions before November's midterm elections. A Boston-based court of appeals decided to prevent the U.S. Postal Service from tightening rules around postal voting. Looking at the bridges and tunnels, the GWB inbound upper and lower are clear, but the outbound has heavy delays. The Lincoln has 30-minute delays on both sides, and the Holland inbound has 20 minutes from both the Turnpike and Route 109. The Holland outbound has 30-minute delays. As for your two-day weather forecast in South Orange, it is currently 85 degrees out with cloudy skies. Today's high is 89 degrees and the low 68. Friday has a high of 80 and a low 59 degrees with partly cloudy skies. Reporting for WSOU News, I'm Michaela DiLorenzo. Have a great night.
2: Thank you, Michaela, for the news. I got some Sick of It All up next for you. Still thinking about Lou. He's always in our memory. I got Scratch the Service, a good one, up next here on the Lattice Rock.

That was Mail Bomb by Static Dress here on WSOU. They're going on tour in November. They're going to be playing in New York and Brooklyn, or they're playing Manhattan and Brooklyn, the 2nd and the 3rd. It's a great lineup. A lot of great supporting bands. Static Dress, I Promise the World, Car Underwater. September is the only time I don't think of you. Shireen, Concealer. A few of those bands played Heckfest. A few of them did not, but they're still fun bands. We're definitely going to be going to that. That'll be my first time seeing Static Dress. They played Maggie's a few months ago, which is pretty cool. A lot of good shows over there. Haven't been there in a minute. Hope to go back soon. I got some Chat Pile up next. They're playing Saddest Day with Converge. If any of you saw the special guest that got added, Neurosis, a lot of people predicted that, and they were correct. So Neurosis is playing Saddest Day. I believe there's one other band that's going to be announced. But off the top of my head, it's Converge, of course, Neurosis, of course, Chat Pile, of course, and Pigpen, I believe, as well. It's going to be cool. Maybe I'll pull up. We'll see. But like I said, Chat Pile, this is a new one by them. This is Deep Blue here on WSOU.

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2: 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Good evening, the time is 4:50, and I'm Michaela DiLorenzo with your WSOU News Update. New Jersey Transit has been upgrading computer equipment and antennas on buses to provide more accurate bus arrival predictions. The agency says there's been significant progress in its effort to continue modernizing its bus fleet and improve the rider experience. In national news, Lindsey Clancy's lawyer has filed a motion seeking a not guilty verdict. Attorney Kevin Ruddington has taken steps to try to avoid a second trial after the judge in the case declared a mistrial last week. Looking at the bridges and tunnels, the GWB inbound upper and lower are clear, but the outbound has heavy delays. The Lincoln inbound and outbound have 30-minute delays. The Holland inbound has 20-minute delays on both the Turnpike and Routes 1 and 9, and its outbound has 40-minute delays. As for your two-day weather forecast in South Orange, it is currently 85 degrees out with cloudy skies. Today's high is 89 degrees and the low 68.

0: Friday has a high of 80 and a low of 59 degrees with partly cloudy skies. Reporting for WSOU News, I'm Michaela DiLorenzo. Have a great night.
1: Thank you, Michaela, for the news. I got some Thursday up next, of course. Why wouldn't I play Thursday here at the station? My favorite band ever. They're continuing to tease some more stuff. It looks like they'll be playing a show in the near future. I've heard some whispers about things, but I'm not here to spoil anything. But I will be there. You will see me there wherever they play soon. I'm very excited. Thursday is my favorite. It'll be my 20th time seeing Thursday whenever they play, so that's going to be awesome. I got one of my favorites by them up next. This is off War All the Time. This is For the Workforce Drowning here on WSOU.

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0: If we wanted to write music that appealed to everybody and made everybody feel good and warm and fuzzy inside, we would not be here.

That was Roots, Bloody Roots by Sepultura here on WSOU. We're approaching the end of the hour. I'm lying. It's the beginning of the hour. It's one last hour with me, and then I'm passing it over to DJ Sean. I got some Under Oath up next. They're playing very soon, doing a full album run through. Last time I saw them was the same thing, but it was for their Only Chasing Safety. Such a great night. And that was the last time I've seen Under Oath. And that was coming up on 2 years. I've had the chance to see them so many times since then at a bunch of festivals, but every single time they were playing during another band that I wanted to see. So it's really messed up, but my time will come and I'll see them again very soon. I got something off of They're Only Chasing Safety. This is It's Dangerous Business Walking Out Your Front Door here on WSOU.

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That was Bring On The Psychics, New Quicksand here on WSOU. I love Walter Schreffolds. Is that how you say it, Cassidy? Schreffolds. We got it. Oh my God, speaking of him, he's featured on the new Saves the Day song that just dropped. I saw them play it live back in December, and they said that it was going to come out the beginning of the year, but it's better late than never. It came out about 2 days ago, I believe. It is stuck in my head, I can't lie. But yeah, Walter is on it. Steve Evitz worked on it, if that rings a bell to any of you. Yeah, very exciting, very cool. They're my favorite band, in case you were wondering. I got a request up next. I got some Kubla Khan with Self Destruct here on WSOU.

Good to have you with us. We're always glad to know that there are some people who want to be instructed.

or about 30 minutes till I pass the mic to DJ Sean. I got some Nine Inch Nails up next. If you like Nine Inch Nails, if you like industrial, if you like goth, if you like post-punk, anything with synths you like to dance to, tune in tonight, 10 p.m. to 12 a.m. for Unknown Pleasures, WSOU's newest specialty show, hosted by yours truly and DJ Ricky as well. We're doing a giveaway there tonight, so if you want to go to a show tomorrow for free, tune in, and maybe you'll win some tickets, or if you just want to listen to some fun music, tune in tonight, 10 p.m. 12 to 12 a.m. Unknown Pleasures. Like I said, I got Nine Inch Nails up next, and I got some Misery Signals. Great song. Nine Inch Nails, March of the Pigs, here on WSOU.

That was Concubine by Converge here on WSOU. Love that band. They just played St. Vitus. And speaking of St. Vitus, I'm going there tomorrow to see Terror, which I'm very, very excited about. My third time seeing Terror.

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I didn't realize I'd be seeing Terror this much, but I'm not mad about it. Very excited about it, in fact. 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I got some Coheed and Cambria coming up next. This is a song that I very much enjoy seeing live when I'm not in New Jersey, because they're kind of repping Jersey, even though they're not fully from New Jersey. This is Devil in Jersey City by Coheed here on WSU.

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That was Mushroom Cloud by Of Mice and Men here on WSOU. That was a request from one of our listeners. Thank you for calling in. My time here is done. But if you want to hear my voice again, you can tune in at 10 p.m. to 12 a.m. for Unknown Pleasures, goth, industrial, post-punk, new wave, dark wave, all that fun, mysterious stuff. Tune in. We're doing a giveaway. I'm going to close you guys off with a Glass Jaw double shot. We're doing Tip Your Bartender into Mu Empire. If you know the songs, if you know the album, you know that they transition into each other, so I'm hoping that it works on here. But yeah, I'll see you guys same time next week. See ya.

0: 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You're scaring the dog.
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Black Sabbath here on 89.5 FM WSOU. Hope you guys are having a great day so far. My name is DJ Sean, and I'll be your DJ for the next 2 hours. We got to start it off right with the Ozman and the rest of the Sabbath crew. Coming next, you guys, we got New Down. This song's called Blood Oath. Keep it here.

Cemetery Gates here on 89.5 FM WSOU. Figured I'd give you guys a little Phil Ensemble double shot there. We got, I'm blanking on the band that we just played. We had Down's new song, and we just played Pantera, so very nice. And coming up next for you guys, we got a request. So shout out to Addison for Mystery by Turnstile. Keep it here.

0: Slipknot here on 89.5 FM WSOU. Just come on here really quick to announce that at 6:45 we'll be giving away a pair of tickets to see Chad Gray. If you guys don't know, Chad Gray is the singer of Mudvayne, and the tour's been doing pretty cool. He's seen a lot of good stuff about that, so you should definitely try, call in, win those pair of tickets for free. Everybody loves a good free show. Coming up next to you guys, we got a request for Gideon, and followed by that, a request for Knocked Loose. So keep it here, 89.5 FM, WSOU.
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Loathe here on 89.5 FM WSOU. Earlier we played Knocked Loose and we just played Loathe. Those are, I'll let you guys in on a little secret. We might be giving away some tickets for them coming up in the next couple of weeks. They got shows coming to New York, so you can potentially win a pair of tickets for SOU. But speaking of winning tickets, around 6:45 in like 5 minutes, so the next time you'll hear my voice, we're giving away a pair of tickets to see Chad Gray, the singer of Mudvayne, and he's been playing a lot of cool stuff, seen a lot of cool things recently by him on this tour. So definitely call in, definitely win yourself a pair of free tickets. It's at Irving Plaza on the 15th, so next Tuesday, and I hope to see you guys there. It's WSU will be there, so if you guys want free apparel, free merch, anything like that, definitely stop by. But I'll leave you with Megadeth. But the next time I go on air, call in, win some tickets.

Mudvayne here on 89.5 FM WSOU. We had a little bit of a weird error before that song. Sorry about that. But earlier we played Megadeth, and now is the time where you can call in to win a pair of tickets to see Chad Gray at Irving Plaza on Tuesday, September 15th. You guys can call in at 973-761-9768. Again, 973-761-9768. Hope to see you guys there. Again, WSU will be there, so if you guys want some free stuff, come on over to our table and we'll be saying hi. But up next, you guys, I got a request for Terror, so keep it here.

Sad but true here on 89.5 FM WSOU, South Orange, New Jersey. Just saying our legal real quick. Congratulations to our winner, Artie, to get those pair of tickets to see Chad Gray. We had a couple callers in, so if you guys are still interested, we have a couple that we might be giving away soon, too, maybe in the next

20 minutes. So don't go anywhere. Keep listening to 89 FM, and we will give away those pair of tickets. But up next, I got a request for Gojira. This is Flying Whales. Keep it here.

But you're right here on 89.5 FM WSOU. Just coming on here to remind you guys that at 7:15, we're going to be giving away another pair of tickets to see Chad Gray this Tuesday at Irving Plaza. Should be a great show. So if you guys called in earlier, you have a second chance to win those pairs. Up next, you guys, we got one of my favorite songs. Unfortunately, did not get to see it live, but there's a lot of other great songs that they played. This one's We're Eagles Dare.

Around the Fur here on 89.5 FM WSOU. Ladies and gentlemen, it is now giveaway time. You guys can call in at 973-761-9768 to potentially win a pair of tickets to see Chad Gray at Irving Plaza on Tuesday, September 15th. That's this upcoming Tuesday. Chad Gray is going to be performing songs by Mudvayne and his other side project. Should be a great show. And WSU will be there, like I mentioned earlier. So stop by, pop at the table, and get some free stuff. We'll be taking caller number 7. So best of luck. I will leave you with New Mastodon here on 89.5.

We got a third giveaway coming up for 7:45. We'll do, and you guys can potentially win a pair of tickets to the Spirit of 76 Expo, and that is celebrating KISS from 1974 to the present. That is this Saturday, the 12th, at the Williams Center in Rutherford. Events includes vendors, live music, special guests, and they have a record store, which is really cool. So it should be a fun event. WSU will also be there again, so stop by, say what's up. But again, that's going to be at 7:45, so we'll be giving away tickets in a couple minutes. But up next, we got Converge, so keep it here.

sick of it all here on The Loudest Rock. That was a request, so shout out Addison. Just coming on here one last time to announce that at 7:45, after the next two songs that we play, I'm giving away a pair of tickets to the Spirit of 76 Expo. So it's going to be celebrating Kiss from 1974 to the present. This Saturday, the 12th, at the Williams Center, and the event includes vendors, live music, special guests. We'll have a table there too, so you can stop by, say hi, and whatnot. And there's also a really cool record store at the Williams Center. So definitely come if you can. Check it out and call in. Win those pair of tickets for free. Up next for you guys, we got Korn. But the next time you hear my voice, you guys can call in to win those. Keep it here.

Dig Your Own Grave here on 89.5 FM. That was a request from my good buddy DJ Joey. It is now giveaway time. You guys can call in at 973-761-9768 for a chance to win those pair of tickets to the Spirit of 76 Expo, where they will be celebrating KISS from the 1974 to the present, this Saturday, September 12th, at the Williams Center in Rutherford. The event includes vendors, live music, and special guests, so definitely make it out if you can. It should be a really cool event, and all the proceeds go to St. Jude's Cancer Child Research, so it's a good cause. Come out, get some music, listen to some music, say hi to us at the table, all that good stuff. You know, we always love a good tabling event. I got a couple more songs for you guys before I end out the hour. Stick around for V80s coming up next, playing you all the heaviest thrash, glam, and 80s music. But I will leave you with Obituary, Primus, and last but not least, Motorhead. Keep here.